0: 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Clásico.
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1: Derek, this star nonsense. Yeah, yeah. 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

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Or better yet, go to Times Square, take a picture of me with a Kodak. 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

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It's bad meaning bad, like bad meaning good. 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

0: 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Lo nuevo.
1: They say the holy water's watered down, and this town's lost its faith. Our colors will fade eventually, so if our time is running out, day after day, we'll make the mundane a masterpiece. Oh my, my, oh my, my love, I take one look at you, you're taking me out.

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1: Far beyond region, 'tis the season for pleasing. What happens here stays here. Am I loud and clear, or is the smoke?